devil. 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I used to walk in the shade with those blues and the red. But I'm not afraid to roam all across the world. Never have a cent. I'll be rich as Rockefeller. Gold is at my feet.

0: Alright, you're listening to All Hit Radio, and it's 53 degrees at 13 minutes past the hour. And right now in our All Request line, I've got Mike Ledgerwood on the phone. Hey babe, what would you like to hear? Hey babe, I'm sorry, I can't hear you too well. You're gonna have to speak a little closer into the phone. Okay babe, what would you like to hear again?
1: We are observing your Earth.
0: Hey Mike, I'm sorry babe, but that's not on our playlist. And by the way, you sound great over the phone. Anyway, if you give us your request, we'll be glad to play it for you babe, so let's hear it.
1: We are observing your Earth.
0: Listen Mike, I'm sorry babe, but we can't.
1: And we'd like to make.
0: I'm sorry Mike,
1: there's a contact with you. Ready?